Jesus, could you please just sit and cry with me till I can sing, till I can sing. 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

heart from hardening like stone. 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
0: You didn't date her?
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0: Radio Peregrina 93.1, tu compañía.
1: Hands up to the ceiling, dance off for no reason. It's just